Bounce that till like you're free. 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

0: human, animal rescue, if they need to see into tight spaces. We talk about tools in the toolbox, just another thing that's great for our fire department to have, no matter what situation arises.
1: All right. You know, we talked about the new boardwalk signs, and I'm because as pretty as they look and as the nice as the boardwalk is, I mean, it's right at the beach. A lot of those take a beating. Weather is rough on those things. So I'm assuming it's all the new signs are up now?
0: Yes. So we've done the big beach sign project, and then from walking the boardwalk, realized, hey, these needed some TLC. So I actually went back through, rewrote all of them. There were some of them that were pretty dated, so we added some updated information. Like there's a Hurricane Matthew sign now. There's one that talks about the city's hurricane preparedness. There's about 20 or so signs along the boardwalk, and that's what I'm referring to. So our capital projects team has installed those this week. So go walk the boardwalk if you'd like, and you'll see those new signs with new and updated information, new photography, and it just represents Myrtle Beach in the year 2026.
1: And pick up your poo from your pet. You know, pick that up. Don't throw cigarette butts down.
0: Did you step in something recently?
1: Huh?
0: These aren't rule signs. They're strictly information.
1: That's information that these idiots need to know.
0: You stepped in something?
1: Well, I was close. It was real close. It was a dicey situation there for a minute, Meredith. Just saying. So we're wrapping up, putting on the finishing touches of Parks and Rec Month, right?
0: Yes. All of July has been Parks and Rec Month. We honored our Parks and Rec team with a proclamation at a city council meeting. The last meeting in June, actually. And we've just been doing some series, a video series on our Facebook page, highlighting what they do. A lot of people don't realize that we have a dedicated beach crew that rakes the beaches every morning and picks up after you. They've also, I got a question about this recently. Back in April, they replaced all of the recycling cans on the beach. Okay. They're now circular. They're clearly labeled from the trash cans, but they actually fit better into our machines that empty the recycling cans.
1: Okay.
0: So look out for those on the beach. And we just kind of took a deep dive into parks maintenance and our litter crew that helps keep the city beautiful. One of our parks workers is, I think, the longest. One of our employees that's been here the longest, Tony Payne, has been here for 40 years.
1: Well, the Parks and Rec, I'm not just saying this. I mean, Parks and Rec, they do a fantastic job. That's a creative lot, that bunch is. You know, they got some nice ideas, and they're very creative people.
0: Our residents keep them busy. They do stuff that has to do with tree removal, tree planting, trimming trees. They do various right-of-way things, clean up. They mow in the medians. I mean, they do it all, plus recreation, plus sports tourism. That's what PRST stands for, Parks, Recreation, and Sports Tourism.
1: What about some trails? What are we talking about here, Meredith?
0: Just a reminder that the city of Myrtle Beach has great trails. Our Parks Department helps maintain them as well. We recently did a little highlight series on our trails, including Parents Path, which runs along Grissom Parkway. That's one of my personal favorites. And just a reminder to get active on the city's trails.
1: There's a new path out at Market Common, it seems like, right? Is that a new path? A new that pavement?
0: Oh, they extended the path by Thunderbolt Park. Yes, so it connects Emory Road to Farrell Parkway.
1: Yes, I was wondering what that was. There was a lot of comment on that one, too. I was like, oh, good God, people, get alive. Got some rain. We did need that rain last week. A lot of it came down heavy at times, and a lot of people thought they were being flooded out. But the stormwater system, it did its job, right?
0: It did. It cleared out within 30 minutes. Did you see the picture?
1: I did.
0: Of Joe White Avenue?
1: I did.
0: Yes. So, you know, that's an area that, we're sea level, obviously. So, you know, everything drains to the ocean. But it flash flooding, it put the flash in flooding.
1: Yeah.
0: You know, it got maybe like 6 inches or so of water, and then you get the cars, so it looks like ocean waves and makes for great video to put on the news. And then we were getting comments about prayers for Myrtle Beach, and I'll be keeping them in their thoughts. And thankfully, everyone was safe. You know, you do have to be careful getting in car accidents, but it was not what it had looked like to people that weren't actually here, thankfully. And our stormwater system did its job. Mr. Joe White Avenue, that intersection there at Kings Highway, we got some flash flooding there, and then it drained within 30 minutes. And

0: was back to normal. So that's the important part. Got a lot of inquiries after. I mean, our photo we posted had 6,000 likes. I mean, people love weather covers.
1: Oh, yeah.
0: You know, they love it. More storm drains isn't the answer because it all goes to the same place. And the storm system is doing its job. You know, it didn't sit there for 4 days. It was just inundated.
1: Prayers for Myrtle Beach.
0: Yes, but we appreciate it.
1: That's funny. That is funny. All right. As we're recording this Friday, July the 31st, my God, where did July go? But that, by the way, I went to one of the big box home improvement stores the other day. Did you know it's Halloween, Meredith? Did you know that?
0: I did. Costco's had Halloween stuff up since, like, before 4th of July.
1: My God.
0: Isn't that nuts?
1: That's just crazy. That's crazy. I mean, so if you go there on...
0: I do have a pumpkin candle going right now in my office.
1: Oh, good Lord. I mean, if you go there on Halloween to buy Halloween decorations, you're not going to find any Halloween decorations. It'll be Christmas, I guess, at that point, right?
0: No. Yeah, or Valentine's Day. Who knows?
1: Yeah, it could be. St. Patty's Day. But that being said, it's closing in. We go later here. Like I know Florence County, they're back in school now. But
0: really?
1: Yes. Yes, they are. They went to school this week. Sure did. But that being said, there's going to be a bunch of back-to-school events coming up, right?
0: Yes. Yeah, so look out on our page, and it's going out today in the Friday Facts. Back-to-school events in Myrtle Beach, the first one coming up, as we talked about PRST. PRST is hosting the Back-to-School Bash. It is Saturday, August 8th from 11 to 2 at Futrell Park. They've been collecting school supply donations that they'll be giving out free at that event. So if you're in need, you know, your students can come get the free school supplies, enjoy music, free food. They're going to have a water slide. You can play in the splash pad. A great event there. Again, it is Saturday, August 8th. And then on Friday, August 14th, there is the book bag giveaway event that's been there a long time at Patrick Mobile Home Park. Our neighborhood services helps with that one, and you'll see our police department there. It's a great community policing event. So the book bag giveaway also features, they're all pretty much similar in this, free school supplies, food, games, music, all of those things. And this one, again, Friday, August 14th, this is 5:30 to 7:30 at Patrick Mobile Home Park. And then Sandy Grove Missionary Baptist Church is hosting its 17th annual back-to-school drive-through giveaway event. The kids in school have to be present at this one because they give you a book bag filled with school supplies ready to go.
1: Okay.
0: And this is Saturday, August 15th from 11 to 1. So those are three really nice events in Myrtle Beach.
1: You know, this is not what you would call a holiday weekend, but it kind of turns out like that because I believe Georgia represents, I know North Carolina represents, for our tax-free weekend, which is coming up.
0: Oh, right. If you need to get to Tanger, like, go now. Do not go. I mean, unless, you know, you want to specifically shop for this, but, oh, my goodness. Yeah, Tanger, because I live by one of the Tangers, and it is, like, just jam-packed. But yeah. South Carolina's tax-free weekend, Friday through Sunday, August 7th through 9th. And, yeah, no sales
1: tax. So that's next weekend. That's next weekend, then.
0: That's next weekend. Yeah, like, we're still in July, and, yeah, it's weird the way the calendar falls. I made a calendar mistake in one of the Facebook posts yesterday.
1: Oh, for God's sakes. Oh, my God. Woo.
0: The world ended. Yes. I wrote August 1st instead of July 31st. You know, I'm terrible at my job.
1: Yeah. You lost sleep over that, I'm sure. I'm sure you did.
0: Oh, totally. Kept me up all night. I think had four people comment, you know, how I didn't know how to read a calendar. And
1: all right, we move on to There Once Was a Man from Nantucket. The Poet Laureate applications are still open, right?
0: Yes, those are still open. They're open, I believe, through September 11th. So you have a while if you want to apply. Go ahead and apply, and you can find that application on the city's website. Top left, I Want To tab, apply for Poet Laureate. So go ahead and send those in. And I'd also follow up with the contact on the sheet if you do submit your application to ensure that they received it. That's always a good thing to do.
1: I remember this was a few years ago before your time, but the city had posted, it was movies for adults, and they posted it as adult movies. And that always stuck with me.
0: Oh.
1: The reason but adult line dancing registration is coming up, right? Or is going on.
0: Yes, adult line dancing. We have some good line dancers in our community. So, you know, whether that includes you or you would like to learn, This is your opportunity. So registration begins this weekend, Saturday, August 1st at 9 o'clock in the morning. The line dancing classes are at Chapin Memorial Library. Classes begin Monday, August 10th. It's just an hour. So yeah.
1: How are you? How is your line dancing skills there, Meredith?
0: Not great.
1: Okay.
0: Not great.
1: Appreciate
0: Maybe
1: you.
0: I should go to a class. How about you?
1: Oh, God, no. I did country radio for like a long time when it was like the heyday of line dancing. And that's too much thinking. That's way too much thinking for me. So, and you know, I want to go back to this too. You know, the line dancing, you said it's at Chapin Memorial Library. We touched on this, I guess, last week. I wouldn't think about a library doing line dancing classes, but there's always something going on there. You know it?
0: They always have, and it doesn't matter how old you are, how old the kids are, they have something for everybody. So make sure you check out their website, Chapin Memorial Library, chapinlibrary.org for memory, and they have a great calendar of events, something for everyone.
1: There's going to be a seniors fair coming up. Have we talked about this before?
0: I think we briefly mentioned it. So this is being planned by the Myrtle Beach Seniors Advisory Committee. Uh-huh. I don't know if it's the first city-hosted seniors fair, or just we haven't had one in a very long time.
1: Was it all about, like, hip replacement and things like that? I mean, what's going on here, huh?
0: No, I need to look at the exhibitor. They haven't chosen their vendors yet. They're still taking applications. So applications are open through August 3rd, this coming Monday, 5 p.m., Monday, August 3rd. Go to the city's website. It's at the banner at the top. You just click that if you're interested in being a vendor. I know that they were trying to cut down. They had a lot of nursing home applicants.
1: Yeah,
0: and they didn't really want it to be about places to live. It's more about places, how to stay active, healthcare information, things to do, how to get involved. That is the goal of this versus the nursing home aspect of things. So it's going to be a really great event. It's Wednesday, October 21st at General Reed. It's going to be from 10 in the morning until 1 in the afternoon. And they'll have a variety of exhibitors there and resources and services. So it's a good opportunity if you're an older adult and would like to come out. It's for you. If you're someone that maybe has parents here, it's for you too. So, again, a very good event.
1: All right. For Meredith Denary, I'm Night Train. Thank you so much. Maybe you've been listening on the City of Myrtle Beach's podcast or your favorite Cumulus radio station. Thank you so much. You have been listening to Myrtle Beach Focus.

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1: Should you still work out when you're injured, or should you take it easy? 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Certified strength and conditioning coach Dana Santis told us, recovery is about choosing the right kind of movement at the right time. 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I'm Dr. Sanjay Gupta, helping you live a better life.
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15: To you, all of our amazing listeners, we welcome you back to Sound Off. 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Good morning to you once again, Dr. Dixon.
16: Good morning. Thank you for having me.
15: Again, I can't say how much this has been so beneficial. And I know you said you were excited to come on, but we're more excited to have you on because you're sharing such vital information with our listeners. But what I want to also talk about is, now that you're back home, again, you are a pediatrician at Healthcare Partners of South Carolina. What has that been like, reconnecting to maybe some of the people you went to high school with? Now you're seeing their children.
16: Yes. So first of all, I'd like to give thanks to Santina Mayo and Healthcare Partners of South Carolina for giving me the opportunity to come back. This new job has literally been chicken soup for my soul. I find it extremely rewarding giving back to the community that poured so much into me, getting me through school, getting me through college, medical school, and graduate school. So it's just very rewarding to come back and take care of, you know, the children, grandchildren of people that I've grown up with, I've gone to school with, and I've been friends with for a long time.

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See you at the bar, you was hardly talking. That's when I knew that your heart was scarring. Friends to lovers need a part to star in. Like, wait, babe, let me ask your pardon.

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Y'all, it's your girl Jess Hilarious right here on Weekends with the Breakfast Club. That was number 16, Lotto featuring Glorilla, GOMF. 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
6: What up, y'all? It's DJ Envy. It's time for my mix, the People's Choice mix. 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
1: What?
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I just messed up the whole program. Beat it off the wall, knock it down, get nasty on cam. You know I love her right, all night, all right. 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